0: Okay. Yeah, I can do that now. Okay.
1: Yeah, the doctor don't know, but New York was killing me. Bunch of doctors come around, they don't know that New York is killing me. Yeah, well, I need to go home and take it slow down in Jackson, Tennessee.

know New York is killing me. Yes, I was standing there and dying, and New York was killing me. Seems like I need to start over and go back home in Jackson, Tennessee.

Some things in life are bad, they can really make you mad. Other things just make you swell and curse. When you're chewing on life's gristle, don't grumble, give a whistle.

Boot, boot, boot, boot. Didudit. Boot, boot, boot, boot. Didudit. Boot, boot, boot.

Because now as I know, I brought the elections, I brought the tradition. What tell you what to think, what tell you what to say. It's all about us, you follow the way.

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And I don't know, maybe that night these three people were making history. But anyway, what I'm trying to tell you folks is, here we are.

the patio and an old barbed wire on the funeral fire. Well, you roll out the carpet and it better be red and it better be long as the troubles in my head. 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

like a snake. Well, he called my name as I turned up the flames, and then I realized I was out of mayonnaise. Well, you've been living 1 foot in the grave. Yeah, don't go throw no coupons on my grave. Don't go carving no happy face on my

possible for newspapers and other forms of communication to be controlled by private interests. It rules without the consent of the governed. But it is also the problem of us all.

0: Ouais, ouais, ouais, bah on aime bien le rap espagnol, alors on continue. Las Niñas del Colo, Jumanji.
1: You strike the first blow. 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
1: VA shadow light from the Wu Mansion, still branching off the tree that sparked in EMC. And the fruit that fell far was the ripest. Get with Cypress, let the media hype this. Promotion niggas snipe this. Push it like Trey Badge in 72. Kept niggas in suede rags, microphone cycle. Who flips the mic so well? Held without bell. Engines packed like gel cells. There's no escaping. Once my blade starts scraping, niggas flaking. Wanna be MCs is shaking. My sword indeed make more niggas bleed. So swift, naked eye, couldn't record the speed. I lost ya with that offer, nigga that'll cost ya. Filled the screams of torture. Must have been a half gal, that's the shit he drinking. They got him thinking that he can trash the ship and get me sinking. I told him, come back when you're sober. Drunk ass punk on a motherfucking hunt for Red October. Don't even catch me while I blunt it. Rhymes start running like loops on an SV-1200. Instruments to terror on war shit was corporate. Visual niggas paint portraits.
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2: 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Send them back like George McFly. Ah, beholding this, travel ground like a motorist. Poisonous gas released from my track, it's odorless and tasteless. Like ghosts, it's faceless, which allowed the guard to break backs and beat 100 cases. MCs has weave like trees, and a breeze to rhymes like these. Underwater flow, strike like torpedoes. You get plugged more than Del Rio, play short like DeVito. Split the fuck up like Mike, Jack, and Tito. 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Call my second private.
3: Tell him write this important message to Cyprus.
2: I heard Yaku assistant on the island was Dr. Titus, and they just released a new deadly virus to infiltrate the western states. It's time to pump out more rap tapes and use the Wu-Tang symbol to communicate.
3: What's up? 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
1: I like to do a song of great social and political import. It goes like this. Oh Lord, won't you buy me a Mercedes Benz? My friends all drive Porsches. I must make amends. Worked hard all my lifetime. No help from my friends. So, oh Lord, won't you buy me a Mercedes Benz? Oh Lord, won't you buy me a color TV? Dialing $4 is trying to find me. I wait for delivery each day until 3. 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Oh Lord, won't you buy me a night on the town? I'm counting on you, Lord. 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My friends all drive Porsches. 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Worked hard all my lifetime. No help from my friends. 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

Lincoln and me. Yes, I was standing in dine, and New York was killing me. Seemed like I need to start over and go back home in Jackson, Tennessee.

Need to be back home. Need to be back home, yeah. Born in Chicago, but I go home, Tennessee.